0: Don't fuck with the Jedi Master, son.
1: 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On the wheels of steel.
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8: With Prince John and Sir Hiss, his advisor, inside counting the money they had collected as taxes from the poor. Robin and Little John decided this was too good a chance to miss, and so they dressed up like lady fortune tellers, and Prince John stopped the parade to get his fortune told. While Robin was telling the prince's fortune, Little John stole the solid gold hubcaps and bored a hole into the royal treasure box and took all the money, and they got away with it too. And Prince John and Sir Hiss wound up in a mud puddle because the wheels of their carriage fell off.

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No hubcaps, you see? Prince John was very mad and offered a huge reward to anyone who could catch Robin Hood, but nobody did. Now is when I come into the story. It was my birthday. My mother had given me a gold farthing as a gift. But just as she did, the bad old sheriff in Nottingham came rushing into our house and took my gold coin. After the sheriff left, a blind beggar in a ragged cape came into the room. Suddenly, the beggar threw off his cape, and we saw it was Robin Hood.

0: born in.
1: This is where I come into the story.
2: Yeah, me too. Me too.
3: Yeah, me too. Me too.
4: Me too.
1: Yeah, but you were always way behind trying to keep up.
4: Oh, but.
3: Well, I can't help it if I'm littler than everybody.
1: Let me tell it like it was.
5: Now with your words.
1: Let me tell it like it was.

Morning, Carlo here, Strange Rampage on 3D. I had a blast. That peppermint tea really buzzes my eggs. Thanks to Aurora for Hybrid Dawns. Evan is on at 11, living after midday, and lots more goodies after that. Big up to the Westbourne crew. Big up to you for tuning in. Big up to me, because I can. Have a great weekend. Shannon is on, next Friday. Catch you in a fortnight's time. Goodbye.

You've tuned into Living After Midday. Thanks, Carlo, for the another smashing Strange Rampage. Catch one of the lads next week. They'll be back for another rendition. My name's Evan. It's exactly 11 o'clock. I'm here for the next couple of hours, so I reckon let's go for it.

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0: Okay, welcome back here on Living After Midday. Top of that bracket there, we did hear Tour de France 2003 from Kraftwerk. And I'm pretty sure an instrumental of that track was used for breakdance. I could be wrong, but I'm pretty sure I am right. Anyway, then we heard The Prodigy with No Good Start the Dance. Then we heard The Chemical Brothers with Go featuring Q-Tip. Then we heard Banks and Steel, which is a RZA side project from the Wu-Tang Clan, called Love and War featuring Ghostface Killah. Then we heard Young Hearts by Blue Raspberry and Capadonna from the USA. And next up, we're going to get into the Constructors Corporation with Jellyfish. Enjoy.
1: Ladies and gentlemen,
2: just laugh.

Welcome back to Living After Midday. Top of that bracket there, we did hear Jellyfish by the Constructors Corporation. Then we heard Jungle Love, but anyway, By the Time. And then we heard They Say featuring Kanye West and John Legend by Common, I should say. Then we heard Your Hand in Mine by Explosions in the Sky. Next up, we'll go to some Chibo Matto with Spoon.

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1: It's lunchtime!
2: No, it's not! It's 3D time!
1: Yeah.

Okay, top of that bracket there, we heard the song Spoon by Chibo Meadow. Then we heard Waiting Live by the South Australian artist Bree Gregory. Awesome voice on that one. Then we heard Hurt by the great Johnny Cash. And then we went to Marilyn Manson with Street Dreams, Sweet Dreams, I'm Made of These. Then we heard the great Ace Frehley, Rock in Peace, Brother, with 10,000 Volts. Then we heard the great Future Static from Victoria. Awesome voice on that one too, with Ornaments and Memories. New track from Future Static from Victoria. Nice little band. I think at one of the Froth and Furies we did an interview with 3D. I think I was in that interview. Awesome people, awesome people. Anyway, next we'll go to the great Sundowner from South Australia. We'll get a bit heavy. Enjoy.

0: excoriating new Australian feature film, The Birthday Trip, is a pitch-black satire of Australia in the mode of The White Lotus or Triangle of Sadness. Sophisticated and sardonic, this unflinchingly funny drama takes aim at the Sydney elite and has already been hailed as one of the best Australian films of the year. The Birthday Trip is screening now at Wallace Mitcham and Wallace Mount Barker. Come see how the other half live. Badlands proudly supports 3D Radio.
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Okay, welcome back to Living After Midday, if I get myself corrected here. Top of that bracket there, we heard Lunkhead from Sundowner from South Australia. Then we heard Desolate from Chapel Hill, again from South Australia. Then we heard the Mighty Machine Head with Now I Lay Thee Down. Awesome band, that one there. I think I saw their first tour back in 95. It was crazy, and now I'm showing my age. But anyway, then we heard The Great Temptress from New South Wales with Eternal Death Machine. And finally, we got to Truth Corroded with They Are Horror. And exciting news, if you know who Truth Corroded is, they're playing a show. They're back after about 7 years, I would say. And they're playing next year at the Froth and Fury Festival. So if you haven't heard of that, maybe don't live under a rock. And find out what that festival is. It's at the showgrounds. It will be next January the 30th. So check it out. They've announced the first wave. There's been a first pre-sale tickets gone on sale, which, of course, I bought. Why would you not? Now, next up, we're going to go to a bit of black metal from South Australia. And the band I'm going to play is a band called Lumen Ad Mortem. And I'm just trying to find what I'm meant to be doing here, so give me a second. Anyway, I'm back. I think I've got myself together. So next up, we're going to hear a song called Ghost Gums. It's from a new album from Lumen Ad Mortem. The album's called A Grave Ascent. I think they got pre-sales, or it's out actually, and I'm pretty sure there's limited edition copies you can purchase, and there's merch, patches, t-shirts. Anyway, Lumen Ad Mortem, enough of me flapping my gums. Listen to Lumen Ad Mortem, Ghost Gums. Enjoy.

Okay, we've come to another end of the day for me, and I'm going to go kick off my weekend, so I hope you kick off your weekend very soon. Thanks for tuning in, but stay tuned because Rents and Kayla are up next with Radioactive. And like I said, have a great weekend. Prepare yourself, because I know you're a good Samaritan. So next week, we've got Radiothon starting. So get yourself ready for Radiothon and help us stay on the air, because I know you love us. Have a good weekend, guys. Take care.

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0: And just then, you heard the amazing Paula Standing with Hiding Out in Tuscany. And before that was the incredible Venice Queens with Forget Your Mind.
1: Renz, it's so beautiful to see your face.
0: I know, it's so good to see you too.
1: It's been so long.
0: It's been more than a month since I last saw you.
1: Full transparency here. Yeah. I was in Italy for the last 3.5 weeks. You still would have heard our voices, but we were not in the studio.
0: Yes.
1: How have you been, babe?
0: I'm doing all right. I'm doing good. I'm doing better now that you're here.
1: Doing better now that I'm seeing you. I know.
0: Because this is the first time I've seen you. The first time I saw you was literally as you walked into the studio just now today.
1: five minutes ago.
0: I was like, I haven't seen you in, like, it feels like years since I last saw you. It's like, it feels
1: so
0: like ages.
1: So much to catch up on. There's exactly. So much to catch up on. But, Renz, I do have a little gift for you.
0: You do?
1: I was in

0: Florence, and I was looking everywhere. I'm like, what do I buy, Lorenzo?
1: Yeah.
0: And I found this little espresso cup.
1: Oh my God.
0: That says your name on it. And with Renz's favorite color, orange. But there's Italian words on the espresso mug. I tried Google Translate with the picture. It wouldn't tell me. So what does it say in Italian? Because I have no idea.
1: I'm going to get a little bit of Google Translate because there's one word I don't know.
0: You don't know anything.
1: I think I know the word, but I don't want to make a mistake because I'm pretty sure if any of my relatives are listening, they'll be like, he's not, you know, good at – why am I – okay. I know it says un caffè Lorenzo e il mondo sembra migliore, which I'm pretty sure means – I'm just checking Google Translate because
0: like,
1: I don't
0: want – coffee or something?
1: Okay, a coffee, and then it says Lorenzo, and the world seems better.
0: Oh, after having the coffee.
1: Yeah.
0: Oh, bless.
1: Yeah, so perfect. So I'll have a coffee.
0: Yes.
1: And the world will be better because I'm in it, obviously.
0: Yes.
1: Thank you.
0: Oh, of course. It's nothing. You would have loved the 1 euro coffees every morning.
1: Oh,
0: kept
1: God.
0: Me going. Kept me bloody going.
1: I remembered when I was over there, just like you pay like a euro and you just get your coffee and you can go. And it's easy.
0: I would get un espresso. Mm-hmm. For $1, no, 1 euro, and then get a Nutella croissant.
1: Yeah.
0: Most mornings, yeah, 3 euro, pretty max 4. Yeah.
1: Oh my God.
0: Just brilliant. Anyway, more to come on that. There's been so much happening in South Australian music. Oh my God.
1: I know.
0: We've missed out on heaps.
1: I was trying to like catch up on everything. I'm like, there's been too much happening. I need to like just go back in time and figure out all the songs that I've missed out on. One of them was Lola with Came Here to Die. And not going to lie, I love the name of that title of that track. It just sounds cool. Like, it's very, like, very evocative. It brings forth an image that I absolutely love. And fun enough, they're actually having a single launch with Sacrificial Larynx and UMAT and Wrecked Society at 8 p.m. on Saturday, the 22nd of August at the Ed Castle. Tickets are $18.35 on Moshtix. So if you want to hear Lola live, perfect opportunity for you. So, without further ado, this here is Lola with their track Came Here to Die here on 3D Radio.

0: 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And just then you heard the amazing Towns with their track Magnificent. And before that was Sunset Daisy with Bitter Start. And at the top of that bracket was Lola with Came Here to Die.
1: Yes. Well, Runs, we've got more South Australian new releases.
0: Yes, we do.
1: The Popcos have been dishing out so many bloody new songs. So we're going to be playing about four or five for you today. And we're starting off with Nat Luna with Diva on 3D.

0: 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What did we hear just then?
1: Justin, you heard Adelaide artist Teresa with her new track Talk Like That. Then Piper Wallen with her new track Do What I Like. Renee with Back to That. And then Nat Luna with her new one Diva. All new releases from South Australian artists, which we absolutely love to see.
0: Absolutely.
1: Renz, what have we got lined up?
0: Okay, now look, this isn't a South Australian artist, nor is it an Australian artist. I know, but like it's a really good song. It's a really good song, okay? It's by the artist Daniel CV, and he's got a track called Love's a Gun. And honestly, I love it. Have you heard this song
1: yet?
0: No,
1: I haven't.
0: You haven't? Oh my God. Okay, so he was doing a gig, like a concert, and he had like a member of the audience. I don't think that, honestly, like, look, to be honest, I don't think it was a member of the audience. I think he just put someone in the audience.
1: Oh, staged.
0: I think it might have been staged because like the way that it was layered, I was like, I don't believe this. I'm not buying that. Like, this is just some random member of the audience. But anyway, this woman said like, oh, like, you know, start with like drums and then like keys and then guitar and then cello and then, you know, keep going through, you know, until you build up the song to what it's supposed to be. And I was listening to like each bit and it was just so great how he was seeing instruments in a different way and not using them in their typical sense. Like, for example, with a cello, it wasn't necessarily just with like a bow. It was more playing sort of almost like a double bass kind of thing and having a different interpretation of instruments. I was like, this is really interesting. Then he played the song and I was like, this is something I've got to get a vinyl to because this is perfect. This here is Daniel CV's Love's the Gun here on 3D Radio. Hope you enjoy.

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0: And just then you heard Michael Jackson with his classic Wanna Be Starting Something.
1: Yeah, we're having a little party in the studio there.
0: Absolutely.
1: Oh my God, you have to watch the bloody movie.
0: I don't think I've watched the movie yet.
1: Do it. I'm sure it'll be out on streaming services like so soon. And then before that, you heard Donnell Pittman with his track Love Explosion with My Cherie with 5 Years.
0: Vlad's with Bad News. And at the top of the bracket was Daniel Seavey's track Love's a Gun, which is making the rounds on TikTok and Instagram. Classic.
1: Making the rounds.
0: I know. Yeah. It's a great song. I'm like addicted to that song now. I've got to like put my phone down and stop listening, honestly.
1: We've come to the end of our show.
0: Yeah,
1: it just flew by. Well, as always, we are back next week.
0: Yes. And we're going to be ending on a song that I thought, well, since Kayla's back from Italy, what's an Italian, South Australian artist that I love? And we've played a few today, but the one that I thought was perfect for today is a song by Stefan Rossi with his track Fuoco Mio, which means my fire or like your inner fire. And I love this track. It's good. It feels so South Italian, which is us. And like, we love it. It's perfect. Up next is Mitch for Street Beat. So keep listening for more awesome tunes light up your way. Until next time, this here is 3D Radio.

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1: My captain, message received. We're mobilizing via the sky and the seas. But to tell you the truth, I can't tell you any lies. You're a mighty...

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1: 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It's Mitch, and the show's called Street Beat. I'll be here from 2 until 4 p.m. Thanks to Kayla and Renz for Radioactive. Thanks to Evan. Earlier, the show that he did between 11 and 1. I'll just back announce those last few tracks that you heard. You just heard a new one from Dom Sensitive. It's from his release called Pop Contest. I played the track called Upper Percussive Tones. Before Dom Sensitive, you heard Vic Comrade from four new songs that he's put into the station. I played the track called What Did Roma Say? And at the very top of that set, from 1994, local band Crank. And that was theme from Crank, from their release No Garage Could Hold Them. I'll be mixing it up all through the show. Should really mention that Vic Conrad, Dom Sensitive, they were two of many of the other artists played on the top 20 plus one. I'm going to continue to play a couple of other bands that were mentioned in the top 20 plus one. I'm going to start with the new release from the Asteroid Belt. It's called Wah Wah Ya Ya. I'm going to play the track called Partition. Then I'm going to follow on with Spirius and their track called Away that did reach number 6 on the top 20 plus 1. So I'll just start with those couple of tracks. And then from Geelong, I'll play the track called First and Last Men from the band called Orb. Thanks again for tuning in. 3D Radio.

0: It's a great track there from Orb. Thanks to Todd for recommending that band. Played it from their release called Birth from 2016. Played the track called First and Last Men. Before that, you heard Aspirius and the track called Away, which reached number 6 in the top 20 plus 1. They're one of the bands playing on Thursday the 20th of August at the Metro, along with Raven Black Knight. And I'm pretty sure it's Lucid Brew. I'll just double check on that one as well. And I'll play a couple of tracks from those bands a little bit later, because I also have something to mention about that gig. Okay, I'm going to play a track now from Vlad Dale. Great track called This World's Been Breaking My Heart.
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0: you meet me in Western Town right away?
1: Hold on a minute. I'll have to get my father's permission. Father, may I go to see Pokey?
2: Okay, son. But be back for supper.
1: Gee, thank you, Father.

0: Excoriating new Australian feature film, The Birthday Trip, is a pitch-black satire of Australia in the mode of The White Lotus or Triangle of Sadness. Sophisticated and sardonic, this unflinchingly funny drama takes aim at the Sydney elite and has already been hailed as one of the best Australian films of the year. The Birthday Trip is screening now at Wallace Mitcham and Wallace Mount Barker. Come see how the other half live. 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
1: 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It's Mitch, and the show's called Street Beat. I'll be here till 4. It's just gone 2:42. You just heard Ebop, local artist. Track was called Cage. Before that, you heard another local artist, another group, Surya Moria. Track called New New Song. Great song there. From their release called Western Music, which they released in 2023. And at the very top of that set, another great local artist, Valad Dale, played the great track called This World's Been Breaking My Heart from Give Up and Surrender. That was an awesome release from 2024. Okay. Here's a track from Squeeze. It's called Take Me, I'm Yours.

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We don't give a rat's how you get it. Just get it.

local band there called Deadly Nightshades. I played the track called Attention. It's from an awesome compilation of some great Adelaide artists called Impermanent Candy, Volume 1. So you heard Dead Nightshades from that compilation. As I mentioned, the track called Attention. Before that, local band Awnings and the track called Perp. They do short tracks, great tracks too. Also, you heard Pearly Stars playing the track called Choke. All those three bands are on that amazing compilation in Permanent Candy. You also heard the Genevieves and their latest single called Sprinkler. They're also the feature of the week here at 3D Radio. Also, Impermanent Candy Volume 1 is the album of the week here at 3D Radio. So congratulations to all those artists and congratulations to the Genevieves. You heard Goodbye Girl from Squeeze, aka UK Squeeze. And that's from the Greatest Hits. And before that, Take Me, I'm Yours from the Harmony in My Head UK Pop and New Wave tracks from 1977 to 1981. I reckon that's where I started off. Now, I'm going to continue to mix it up. You've tuned in to Street Beat. It's Mitch. Just gone 3:04. You might have already heard around the station already, but starting next Friday from 5 p.m, which will be August the 14th, will be the start of our Radiothon for 2026. So, yeah, hang out until then. Of course, anyone that subscribes will be in the drawers. We have the prize draw for subscribers, and we've got another prize draw coming up for the band subscriptions. Just thought I'd mention that. And also a fantastic app you can download for free. 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You might want to catch up on a Wednesday night. 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All of those things. And thank you. Thanks to everyone tuning in. Okay, a couple of great tracks from this great band called The Adverts. I'm going to start with On the Roof. Then you're going to hear New Boys.

0: That shall be lengthened a bit and redone with the band. And
1: it's a track there from the Lemonheads called Into Your Arms. It's from Hotel Sessions. That was released in 2011. They're from the States. Tuned in to Street Beat with Mitch. Hope you're having a nice day. It's been pretty amazing weather out there today. Very lucky here in Adelaide. You heard a couple of great tracks there from the adverts. I played New Boys and On the Roof. They're both from Crossing the Red Sea with the adverts release. Okay. Yeah, I'm going to play a new track from a local band Swap Meet. I'm going to play their track called Personal, in brackets Don't Take It. It's from their Mount Zero release. Enjoy.

There's a great track there from another great local band. That was Ultra Flesh and the track called Crime City. Now it's from a Luminous Green Snow Ultra Flesh split cassette. Before that, you heard Red Rascal, another great track there from another great local band from 2007 from their release called Red is the Colour of Revolution. I played Somebody. And at the very top of that set, you heard Swap Meet from their latest release. Great local band. Their latest release is called Mount Zero. I played the track called Personal. In brackets, don't take it. Okay, it's coming up to 3:25. I'm going to play a track now from a band from New Zealand. This is from their release. They Said You're Hideous from 2004. I'm going to play Swamp Thing from Batrider.

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1: You just heard Martha and the Muffins, Canadian band. I played Do You Ever Wonder? It's from Marthology, the In and Outtakes. Played a track from The Runaways. You heard American Nights. It's from their classic epic release called The Runaways and Queens and Noise. You heard from the singles. I played the track called Love of Loves, and that is from the release called Use It For Yourself, vinyl demos from 1980 to 1984. It's from 2012 from Sydney. And at the very top of that set, you heard from New Zealand, Bat Rider. Played the track called Swamp Thing. It's from They Said You're Hideous, which was released in 2004. Okay, so I've got more details about that gig coming up on Thursday the 20th at the Metro Hotel. It's going to be Circus for Ivy will be opening for Lonely Empire, Spirius and Raven Black Knight on August the 20th at the Metro. It says, come along and rock your socks off. I'm going to play a track from Raven Black Knight. It was released on one of our very early Depth Charge, number 4. They had their track called Morbid Gladiator, and they're one of the bands playing Thursday the 20th. Thanks to Spirius, they've given away 2 complimentary tickets to that gig. I'll be finishing up Street Beat at 4. I'll be able to answer the phone if anyone would like to receive these complimentary tickets to go to see 4 bands Thursday the 20th of August. Yes, please call the station 8363 3937, and I'll happily pass those tickets on to you. On that note, let's have a listen to Raven Black Knight, Morbid Gladiator.

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That was Fluffy. Track called Emilio from a rock and roll soap opera released in 2012. Happy birthday to you. I know it's your birthday today. And thank you for that beautiful voice. Before Fluffy, you heard Raven Black Knight. And you heard Morbid Gladiator there. As I mentioned, from a compilation of South Australian musicians, one of the early Depth Charges, number 4. It's coming up to 8 minutes to 4 o'clock. Passenger will be up next. I guess Little Dagger. So I'm going to leave you with a Grand Hawkwind track. It's about time to play Spirit of the Age and wish you all a fantastic, awesome weekend. Check out some gigs. Of course, there's film things happening. And, of course, SALA, South Australian Living Arts Festival, has started. Take care. I'll be back next Friday. And from 5 o'clock next Friday, we'll be starting Radiothon. See you later.

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0: Good afternoon. This is you've been listening to 3D Radio. Thanks to Mitch for Street Beat. We are Little Dagger, and we're taking over the passenger today to play you some songs. I'm also here with Alicia. I'm Wynn. That was Hunter and Jesse Lee's Bad Habits, one of Adelaide's best exports. Two extremely talented people from Adelaide who now live in Melbourne and tour extensively around Australia. All their music's really good. Go listen to their music. Let's get into it. This is Sierra Farrell.
1: No. This is Sturgill Simpson with Breakers Roar. It's a song that we've covered before in our live shows.
0: Thanks.
1: From the album Cutting Grass.

Hey, that was Basti H. He will be playing our album launch, which is happening in 2 weeks at the Grace Emily Hotel. We will be releasing a vinyl LP. It's very exciting. Basti is a really talented singer-songwriter. That song is called Song for Skull by Basti H. Go check it out. It's actually, there's a few different versions of it. There's recently been a version of it released on his album Bansty, which is really cool as well. But he will be playing solo at the gig, so we thought we'd play a more laid-back version. Tom Steele, big shout-out. He's on the drums on one on the Bansty album. Basti has been around for probably playing for almost 20 years now, and leads into our next artist, which is one of our best mates, housemates, one of the most amazing songwriters of all time, Johnny Adams. He's also in a band called Ratcatcher, you might have heard of. And he also used to be a presenter on 3D many, many years ago. This song is called I'll Be Gone. Enjoy.

0: Thank you. That was Johnny Adams.
1: Yep. So, yeah, Johnny Adams is a great friend of ours. Next, we're going to play a Dolly Parton song because we are essentially a country band and you got to love Dolly. So this is a rarer track of hers. It's actually a demo and I can't believe it. She's such an incredible singer and songwriter. It's called I'm Gonna Hurry As Slow As I Can.

Hey, we're back. We just had some technical difficulties with the Dolly Parton song, so we're going to move on. The next song we're going to play is called Satin Clothes. It's off the record that we're going to release in 2 weeks' time. The person that mixed this record and recorded it is the amazing and talented Tom Spall, who will be playing in a band on the night at our album launch. He and the person who mastered this our album is called David Forcier. He's from Melbourne and he's done lots of cool stuff. This is Satin Clothes by Little Dagger. We're Little Dagger.

Hello. So that was Nico Case, and that song was called Look For Me, I'll Be Around. It's from the album Blacklisted. It's actually a cover of a Sarah Vaughan song. I love Nico Case. She's a huge inspiration for me. I love how varied her music is. She doesn't kind of just sit directly in alt country. She moves between, you know, kind of more punk sounds and blues and soul and, you know, whatever else she wants to come up with. So yeah, she's been a big driver of, I suppose, the formation of Little Dagger, I suppose. And yeah, before that we said already, but that was Purr, and that's Katie Schilling, and also Tom Spall is in that band. So he's featuring on a lot of the tracks that we're playing today. He's recorded a lot of stuff, and he runs through Milestone Records, which is out in the hills. Next up, we've got The Lighters. This is another band that we're playing with in a couple weeks' time, and the song is called Soil Season. So another local band, and this one's available on Bandcamp if you want to check them out. So, yeah.

Okay, that was AC Saunders. She's a Melbourne artist. A friend of mine just put me onto her a few months back, and that was a song that she's released just last month called Telephones. So, yeah, check her out. She's really great. I think we're going to fit in another Dolly Parton because we couldn't get the other one to play, but we're going to put on Do I Ever Cross Your Mind because we've got a bit of time left. So here's Dolly for you.

0: Hey, that was a track off our new album, Rats in the Vine. We're Little Dagger. Thanks for listening to our passenger today. Please come along to our album launch at the Grace Emily Hotel on August 22nd. It's $15. Get there early. No pre-sales. Per will be playing. Basti H will be playing. The Ladders will be playing. We'll have a vinyl EP to get. Please.
1: LP.
0: EP. Oh, yeah, it's an LP. Sorry. Long.
1: There'll be vinyl for you to purchase there, but you'll also be able to stream online from the 22nd as well.
0: Or go to Clarity
1: yep.
0: and buy it from yep. a person.
1: Many options. Yeah, you can also find us on Instagram. That's where we tend to let people know what we're doing. Yeah, thanks for listening to some of our songs.
0: Thanks to 3D for having us. Thanks, yeah, Georgia thank Oatley, for hooking it up. Have a good Friday night. Have a good weekend.
1: And next up is Rob with Neighborhood Watch. We've just got one or two more tracks, depending on time. This is Lucinda Williams, Fruits of My Labor.

0: excoriating new Australian feature film, The Birthday Trip, is a pitch-black satire of Australia in the mode of The White Lotus or Triangle of Sadness. Sophisticated and sardonic, this unflinchingly funny drama takes aim at the Sydney elite and has already been hailed as one of the best Australian films of the year. The Birthday Trip is screening now at Wallace Mitcham and Wallace Mount Barker. Come see how the other half live. Badlands proudly supports 3D Radio.
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Good afternoon. That just there was Day for Caroline with When the Day Breaks. Yeah. Happy Friday, hey? Happy Friday afternoon. This is 3D Radio 93.7 FM. And yeah, I'm Rob. Be with you through till 6:30 PM this afternoon. As every week, every Friday week that we explore some music and have a little hang and a chat and all sorts. See what happens next, hey? Big thank you to Little Dagger coming on. Sounds like you got a show coming up in 2 weeks' time. Is that August 22nd? August 22nd. Whoa. At the Grace Emily. Always a good place to see some live music with Bestie H, Purr and the Lighters. I'll be there. Never turn down a time to see Lil Dagger, and it is the album launch. So, yeah, you can tune back into the app or the website and find all of the music they just played on The Passenger. So, yeah, good stuff. It's got about 10 past five. I reckon we'll play another song now just to keep things ticking along, and we'll see where we end up.

The Uglies, Make Me Dumb from Planet Uglies. Oh, good track. Can't take the opportunity to play that one. Play a bit of Uglies. It's a few years back now, I reckon. We had Viagra Boys before that, Slow Learner, Bob Villain, Big Man, Idols with Dancer, and then St. Morris Sinners, Midas Milk from their album Nightmares, and The Gun Club right at the top with Ghost on the Highway. That brought us that bracket and just kept the things going, didn't it? Just kept everything happening. It's another song I want to play in that bracket, but oh yeah, that bracket goes out to Little Dagger. One of. Yes, later in the show, we get some Mozambique jazz going and a whole bunch of other music as well. Maybe the new Tom Waits spoken word one called The Fly. I was made aware of that earlier this week and I really enjoy it. So I'll squeeze that one in when I can. And yeah, just keep playing some music, won't we? Here on 3D. This is Neighborhood Watch. What a Friday, hey? What a day. It's been beautiful. Beautiful, warm day. It's good to be at home. Good to work from home today. Oh, God, it's glorious working from home, isn't it? It just makes everything a bit more relaxing when you don't have to travel somewhere to work. Everything just feels nicer. So, but yeah, and that kind of leads me into the next one. This is Lamborghini Girls Company Culture.

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1: You've got those 360 degree see around eyes. You've got wings so fast they buzz when you fly. A maggot is what you are in your early cocoon. They probably find flies all the way on the moon. Even weeds don't ever want to die. Is it any different for a fly? You have no house. Well, you have mine. You have no real friends. Stay away from the wine. Housefly, go to sleep. Say goodbye. No one will weep when you die. On horses, on houses, in May, any spill is a pond where you play. Buzzing and hovering tabletops. When you land, it abruptly stops. Get a job. Turn off the siren. Go into town. See if anyone's hiring. You have such a short life. Who is that there, your wife? I guess she's Shelley. You must be Byron. You're schmutz, but you still clean your hands. You and your toots by the frying pan. This must be you and your aunt, your nephew and your daughter. Stand still. Don't move. I'll go get my swatter. You're a buzzing fly in F sharp. You sound better with a lute and a harp. You land on us, and you land at us. You'll never have status. You aimed for my eye, you piece of crap fly. You fucker, you sit on the cake, cleaning your hands and your face. You're handsome and thin. You try to blend in. You bastard, sitting around all over the place. You'll be here even after the bomb. Why don't you go out and eat cat shit with your mom? A king just wiped one of your folks from his face. Well, I guess you all just own the place. Housefly, housefly. You're sitting by the foam in the back on a keg with your see-through wings and your strange little legs. No one's had a life stranger than you. You know famine, you know war, you know danger. You were brushed from the slacks on the president's thigh. You lived for a day on a dead fish's eye. Mobile to Yokohama, people. I know you probably know the Dalai Lama. On your baby when you change her. I know you probably had family in the manger. Roaches, rats, gnats, fleas, flies. No one's gonna weep when you die. 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Like two lazy violins braided together in a low, spastic siren to warn us of nothing. And you're named only after your ability to do so. Hum around the room in a lopsided circle like someone's blowing leaves in another town. Scribble, scribble in a low, bored buzz. Housefly, housefly. Go to sleep, say goodbye. No one will weep when you die. Housefly, housefly. Go to sleep and say goodbye. No one will weep when you die.

0: That ain't the trade winds you can smell. That's Radiothon 2026. 3D Radio's Radiothon is coming Friday, 14th to 23rd of August. Radiothon is coming.
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Is this separate?

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1: You hustle. 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
0: I work on whatever.
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away from

This is Inkswell with a track from last year, Inkswell and Amp Fiddler for Inkswell, and it's How I Feel, Leonard Charles Poisonby Funk Remix from the album How I Feel. It's pretty cool. Heard this on... Monday morning, so I had to double check the name of the show, from Hadley with Popular to Contrary Belief. Just banging this one out at like 7 a.m. It was brilliant. It's a great thing. Way to like head into work and just hear some great, great, really beautiful house. So thank you, Hadley. Yeah. It's good vibes.

Las Jardineras from the Cuban Funk Experience. Just reading up about him. Created a whole sound called the Mozambique Jazz Sound. The hottest and most debated modern rhythms on the island, according to Afro-Cuba Web. And yeah, a friend in Melbourne just said, oh, I'm going to Mozambique Jazz Night. I was like, Mozambique Jazz? What is Mozambique Jazz? So I looked it up and found this guy. And he's sure he's not from Mozambique, he's from Cuba. But he kind of created a whole sound called the Mozambique Sound. So whether it's this or an actual Mozambique Jazz Sound, I'm not sure. And talking of, I was going to play this a bit later, but I think it seems pretty appropriate just to play it right now, or just to build into it now. This is Fela Kuti, Water No Got No, Water No Got Enemy. Yeah, I just had the vibes for some trance-like Fela Kuti music. Yeah, it feels like it's that sort of night, though. Little wind, sunny day, you don't know what's going to happen tonight, don't know what it's going to be like tomorrow, and the weekend is upon us, but every possibility is in front of us and at our fingertips. It just feels like a bit of a trance-like sort of weekend, a weekend when you want to get in some weird trances. Maybe you're not doing too much, maybe you're just hanging out at home and just getting a bit weird. It's kind of, I feel like doing, to be honest. Not really in the mood to going out. But you know, each their own. If you do go out, there's always lots to do and lots going on. But, yeah. Radiothon next week, eh? Oh. We start the Radiothon off next Friday night. This is the first show off the bat, so put your generous hats on. Reach out. This is our biggest fundraiser for the year and pretty much make sure we stay on air for another year. So, yeah, there's a lot of regular subscribers out there. So this is the time. Lots of prizes, prize packs, all the sorts. And if you just do this subscription, you get the Depth Charge CD and the Bandcamp code these days. And plus some stickers and all that. But you can get a whole bunch of other deals and get shirts and jumpers and stubby coolers and everything else. So, and just call up and have a chat next week. Just have a chat and, you know, drop us a line, request a song. Requests going out to anyone signs who puts in a, what you call it, subscription. Saying it now. Or, see if you can remember.

have to say as well, Radiothon is coming up and the shirts are looking brilliant. It's Groovy Beats is the theme and the little beetroots of headphones. It's a beautiful colour. We haven't had it before. It's like this deep burgundy or purpley, I don't know, some sort of shade of purple burgundy. 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The dark one. The dark, deep, deep one. Yeah. Radiothon. I'm definitely going to make sure I get one of these shirts. I need a new 3D shirt. One's gone through the ringer a bit. It's that one with the weird, crazy

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That was some local music, or teaser with Look Outward. Heard that one on Local Fruit and Veg on Wednesday. There's been some incredible shows this week on 3D, and there always is, but particularly just every time I've been tuning in, it's just been gold after gold after gold. So just shows the quality of presenters, hey? Yeah, just keep tooting our own. I'm tooting the horn for 3D. It's not really tooting your own horn, is it? Just a volunteer here, but that's fine. But yeah, I'll tease a Look Outward. Yeah, thank you to Local Fruit and Veg. Always check that out on Wednesdays. Always listen to that one at 5 to 6:30. And it's just, 6:30 to 7:30, just before live from Studio 3. And it's just, you get some great local pearlers. Before that, obviously, Fela Kuti, and kind of up to date with the songs. Got one more for you before the end of Neighborhood Watch, but then I'll be hanging around for a little bit for Local and Live as well. So, you won't get rid of my voice just yet. So, be filling in a bit of time for that. But yeah, let's play some R.L. Burnside, hey? Got a last minute request last week and didn't quite have time, so this is Snake Drive, R.L. Burnside, and I'll see you soon.

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Good afternoon, this is Logan Live on 3D Radio, coming at your airwaves every Friday, getting you prepped for the weekend. The weekend, here we go, live music on the weekend in Adelaide, Ghana, yata, dun, dun. Local and Live. Hey, I'm Rob, I'm filling in for this week on Local and Live. Had a nice little transition from the previous show. Thank you, Rob, for Neighbourhood Watch. Anywho, starting the show off, we had Cold Wave Italia 06 from their album Ants. Not actually playing this weekend, but great song, great local song nonetheless. But the next two bands are playing at the Grace Emily tonight. That was Hesh Burn, and just then was Death Televised. It's Gonna Get Worse. That's their latest single. So if you want to get headbanging, you want to get sweaty, you want to kick out some legs and elbows and just have an absolute killer time at the Grace Emily drinking the, pretty sure they have that, if you drink beer and if you drink stout, pretty sure they have the, not just the Cooper Stout and the Cooper Sparkling Ale, but the aged one, with special winter always at the Grace. So yeah, Go down to the Grace. And we're going to keep you at the Grace, but this is tomorrow night. So you can go to the double header at the Grace Emily if you feel like this Adelaide day. Wow, you could see Hesh, Death Televised, and UMAT tonight. Won't play any UMAT because we don't have any on the catalogue. That's tonight. You can go back tomorrow. Let's say you fuel up on Age Sparkling Ale tonight. You think, I want to, you know, level myself out with some aged Cooper Stout, head back tomorrow for Night Rites and Dainty Morsels, and we'll play some of that right now. This is Local and Live on 3D Radio.

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That was Georgia Oatley with Weaving Online. That is a live from Studio 3 from the start of the year. And you can catch Georgia Oatley next Friday night at the Art Gallery of South Australia, the afternoon gig. Pretty sure those ones are free. So that's always nice. And nice little time at the Art Gallery. Oh, next Friday. Hope it doesn't clash with anything I'm doing, because I would like to go. Yep, and before that we had Night Rites and Dainty Morsels, and they will be playing tomorrow night at the Grace Emily. If you didn't guess it, this is Local and Live on 3D Radio 93.7 FM, bringing you all the best local music and live music that are playing this weekend and maybe next weekend, depending how we're feeling and where we're finding our sources and how quickly we're gathering everything together, you know. But yes, I'm filling in for this week, and so it'll be normal programming from next week. But, you know, you get me. Yay. That's the kettle, don't worry. I thought it was raining outside. Got worried. I rode my bike here and I would be a dead disaster. But anyway, live music. It's Adelaide. It's the weekend. Get on out there. What else have we got tonight? Or tonight, actually, there's a cracker on at the Uni Bar. There is an all-ages show. Horse from New South Wales are playing. New South Wales? Yeah, from Newcastle. That's New South Wales. Yep. Correct. Placement, our very own Placement, who are absolutely slamming such a sick track, sick band even, and Striped Scarf. So all three of those, you can catch all three at the Uni Bar for a price that is $22.53. Strange amount, but you know, these days when everyone just pay waves, you can put a whatever percentage you want, because no one's, you know, going to complain about a weird number. But yeah, let's play that. Let's go to a song from February from Horse. This is called The Gap. 3D.

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1: 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And Arbor presents Winter Blues at 7. 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

Lovely, lovely. That was Gilly and Bed as a Feather. And before that, we had the MacGuffins with Doomsday Clock. And both of those bands with the BT Dubs are playing at the Exeter tomorrow night. Free gig. Get on down. The MacGuffins are also playing at the Witty on Sunday. So a couple chances to catch the MacGuffins. Before the MacGuffins, great word to say. We had Placement with Inertia and Heavy Lid. And unfortunately, the Striped Scarf song didn't work. But before that, we had Horse with The Gap. And they are all playing tonight at the Unibar. And an all-ages show, that one. It's a good venue. So get on down. This is local and live. Coming at you on your radio waves this Friday afternoon. I'm just filling in and, you know, getting you ready for the weekend. Getting you amped. Get on in there to the mosh. Bang your head. Tip some beer over your face and just lose your mind. That's what it's all about, hey? Live for the weekend. Anyway, that's what I'll do. That's what I'll do at a different time. Different time, different place, different me. Anyway, more music, hey? God, there's so much going on. I'm not even going to fit everything in. I don't know how they do it every day, every week, for 1 hour, trying to fit in all the local music coming at you on this weekend. So, next up, we got Badland Caravan with Wiccan Woman. And Badland Caravan are playing for free on Saturday at the Memphis Slims, the Cowboy Western Bar, just off Hindley Street. So, that's a free gig. That's good for a great band, Badland Caravan. And then we're going to dive into some music that will be playing at The Low Life. And they will be playing at The Low Life. Oh, I'm pretty sure tonight I've lost my, I didn't write that one down. Yes, tonight at The Low Life. The gig's already started. Get on down there. Music is probably starting soon. Only $15. And that is ex-Gemini, Abby Amber and Mum Friends and Sally Navara, all for $15. Big old lineup. So they'll be coming at your ear holes very shortly. First off, Badland Caravan, and then jump into ex-Gemini, and then Mum Friends. And holy magoli, that actually is the whole show. So we'll have to leave the rest. I guess a few other things to note. The Finns, well, not the Finns are playing, but there's an Irish night at the Gov every Friday night. The Finns are not playing, so don't get your hopes up. I was just going to play that to amp up the Gov show. And then there's also some bands from Interstate playing at the Gov, Dice, Midrift, and another one called the, I can't read my own handwriting, but yeah, Dice are playing at the Gov. TV Dinners is playing at the Weedy. Sacrificial Larynx is playing at the Metro. Bananas, so much going on. So let's get into what music we can, and then I'll leave you for Best Kept Secret coming at you from 7:30. So yeah, Badland Caravan and the rest. Enjoy. Have fun. Nice to be with you. And yeah, I'm done. See ya.

That ain't the trade winds you can smell. That's Radiothon 2026. 3D Radio's Radiothon is coming Friday, 14th to 23rd of August. Radiothon is coming.

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0: 22 delicious flavors. 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

I stagger in the gathering, take a pass back to pattering. Pass all the laugh tracks and lacquering. Pose on the haggling, glowing show. Calisthen vocals unraveling, resurrecting the masculine. Now black to business, badger and pro. 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

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Instead of gritting, gun clapping, ducking for peace sake. 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To Big Red a rap and got them crossing the street safe. Rock City, ignore hating. 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

0: The scenario's the probable one. 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
1: Yup.
0: Get over the agua. It ain't only magic at Hogwarts, it's hogwash. But you gotta be in it to win. And waiting for tomorrow is a cardinal sin. Money suspending. Tis the season, whether you receiving or sending. Let it circulate, don't even serve its purpose unless you purchase at a certain rate. But by the way, life is not at all about the cheddar or the Monterey. When it seems like things are looking fine, I better find a way. 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

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Now to watch the news at 10. 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

0: That ain't the trade winds you can smell. That's Radiothon 2026. 3D Radio's Radiothon is coming Friday, 14th to 23rd of August. 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

Good evening and welcome to Jukebox Jungle. I'm Chris. I'll take you through until 11 tonight, thanks to the Best Kept Secret team. And they'll be along next week with another program at 7:30 Friday night. Yeah, and we started tonight with something really, really, really old, from late 50s, 1959 to be precise, and Red River Rock by Johnny and the Hurricanes. We're going now to something really up-to-date and local, and this is from Lizzie Bradley and Inkswell, All Night, taken from Sunshine in a Cup.

The colour field and portion up the daisies, taken from an expanded edition of the album Virgins and Philistines, wasn't on the original one. It's classed as a bonus track and a rather cool one too. We also heard John Cooper Clarke with I Married a Monster from Outer Space, and that's from his collection The Very Best of John Cooper Clarke. And we also heard Arthur Connolly with Funky Street. Before that, David Byrne, A Door Called No. And that's from his brand new release, Who Is the Sky? And Lizzie Bradley and Inkswell started that bracket with All Night from Sunshine in a Cup. We're going now to Casper Coombs from his album Interior Live Oak, and Lola Montez, Dance the Spider Dance.

Rebecca's Empire and Big Smoke, taken from the album Welcome. We also heard Frida Payne, Band of Gold, Tex Perkins and the Fat Rubber Band before that with Around the World from their album Other World, and the Sundials with Colours, and Terry Reid. Let's go down from his expansive album The Other Side of the River. See, he had an album out earlier in time about the river. This has gone on to The Other Bank, I'm assuming. Yeah, and in case you didn't hear my last announcement before, Terry Reid, we heard U-Bombs with Fukushima and the In Crowd with Blow Up. We're going now to a song from Paul McCartney's latest release, The Boys of Dungeon Lane, Never Know.

You're listening to 3D Radio Jukebox Jungle 3 to 11 and Raikouta there, which came first, and from a great collection that was put together called the Raikouta Anthology. More importantly, the proper name, The UFO Has Landed. And yes, before that we heard Liverpool 5, a band originally from England, who back in the mid-60s decided they'd go to America, and they did reasonably well. Not many people have heard of them, but we heard from them Heart, and it's from a collection called Pushing Too Hard American Garage Punk, one of the great collections that come out every now and then. The Battery Kids before that, Mummy's Little Monster, and that's from Requiem for a Nightmare. Also Paul McCartney, Never Know. The Boys of Dungeon Lane is his album. Yeah, let's go now to Psychedelicacy. This is from their album Psychedelicacy 2, Every Time.

0: Yes, that was Lapsley, and from the album A Long Way Home, Operator, He Doesn't Call Me. And before Lapsley, we heard Julian Cope with Trampoline, taken from the album St. Julian. John Barry before that, the supermeister of instrumental music from the late 50s onwards, and a great collection that's been put out recently. A double CD, Hit and Miss, the singles and albums collection. And we've heard from that Beat for Beatniks. And before John Barry, we heard Rocket to Memphis. And I believe they were from over on the West Coast. Yeah, Swamp Guy, the song we heard from Do the Crawl. We heard Green Circles, local act. Black Vinyl Heart from Brass Knobs, etc. And Psychedelicacy, another local band in their time, from their second album. Every Time we heard Rykuda also, Which Came First, and it's from the UFO Has Landed. We also heard the Liverpool Five with Heart, Pushing Too Hard is the collection that came from. And that's a whole pile of American garage punk. Now, the reason they appeared on that was because although they were from England, they mainly did their work in the US, and only maybe for a short period. Anyway, we're going now to the crew from St. Etienne, a wonderful outfit, from their album Finisterre. This is Language Lab.
1: The perverse possibilities of the Barbican. You could be invisible here. You can get a notion of floating across the city.

Yes, Robin Hitchcock and Building from the Ruins, taken from a new album, The Confuser. Franz Ferdinand before that, Black Eyelashes from The Human Fear, and Black Keys from their album Ohio Plaisreel. We actually heard Your Pay and St. Etienne, Language Lab from Finisterre. And we're going now to a local band from the past. Dear to our hearts, I think, Masters Apprentices and Buried and Dead.

0: Yes, Reckless Eric and Whole Wide World. We also heard Dr. Father with Umbopo, King Tubby, I Trim the Barber. Sleaford Mods before that with The Unwrap, and Master's Apprentices Buried and Dead. And over the next few hours, tomorrow, probably sometime, the full listing of the program will come up. If you want to check it all out, and you can listen back to 3D, you just have to have the app and all those things. Anyway, I'm going to leave you with one more song from The Yachts, and here they come with Suffice to Say, and then we'll be hearing some more great music through the night, and Todd's coming up very soon as well. See you next week. Bye.
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You know, 4 weeks is much too long. 4 weeks alone, what can I do? On the streets, bereft of you. What's a lonely man's

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You're tuned to the Endless Pause Show with me, Todd. As per usual, I'll be here till about 1. Just then we heard from Sarah DeVarchi, a track I played from the release The Head As Formed in the Crier's Choir. We heard the track Trio for a Ground. Local release before that, Modern Day Heretics. From their Versions 2 EP, I played the Modern Dead Reduction. Francesca Hart was before that. From the album Birdbath, I played Rose Petal Place. And tonight's show started off with Culture Club, a 12-inch mix version of It's a Miracle and Miss Me Blind. Play another local one now. This is Dead Shopping Malls, a release called Once We Were Infinite, and I play Paused Too Long.

You're tuned to 3D Radio 93.7. It's the Endless Pause Show with me, Todd. That one there was from Alora Crucible, from a release called Oak Lace Apparition Amidst Edwardian Accord, or I think it's pronounced. And before that, I played local, no, not locals, from Wollongong Blues Drivers, or Blue Drivers. Took that from a New With Australia compilation, World's Only World. Their track was Last Place. Before Blue Drivers, I played local artist Danielle. It was Fractal Harmonics Part 1 from the release Cosmic Graffiti. Another local one before that, it was Odyssey Odyssey with Love's Pendulum from Demos 005. Also Dead Shopping Malls there too with Paused Too Long from Once We Were Infinite. I'm pretty sure that set started off with Sarah DeVarchi, Trio for Ground from The Heads As Formed in the Cries Choir. I'm playing now one from Guinevere Rouleau and Reinhold Friede. They've got a release called Strata and Spears. I'm going to play the track Technique.

Okay, go. Okay, go. Okay, go. Okay, go. Okay, go. Okay, go. Okay, go. Okay, go. Okay, go. Okay, go. Okay, go. Okay, go. Okay, go. Okay, go. Okay, go. Okay, go. Okay, go. Okay, go. Okay, go. Okay, go. Okay, go. Okay, go. Okay, go. Okay, go. Okay, go. Okay, go. Okay, go. Okay, go. Okay, go. Okay, go. Okay, go. Okay, go. Okay, go. Okay, go. Okay, go. Okay, go. Okay, go. Okay, go. Okay, go. Okay, go. Okay, go. Okay, go. Okay, go. Okay, go. Okay, go. Okay, go. Okay, go. Okay, go. Okay, go. Okay, go. Okay, go. Okay, go. Okay, go. Okay, go. Okay, go. Okay, go. Okay, go. Okay, go. Okay, go. Okay, go. Okay, go. Okay, go. Okay, go. Okay, go. Okay, go. Okay, go. Okay, go. Okay, go. Okay, go. Okay, go.

Kick my head. Kick my head. Okay. Okay. Okay. Okay. Okay. Okay. Okay. Okay. Okay. Okay. Okay. Okay. Okay. Okay. Okay. Okay. Okay. Okay. Okay. Okay. Okay. Okay. Okay. Okay. Okay. Okay. Okay. Okay. Okay. Okay. Okay. Okay. Okay. Okay. Okay. Okay. Okay. Okay. Okay. Okay. Okay. Okay. Okay. Okay. Okay. Okay. Okay. Okay. Okay. Okay. Okay. Okay. Okay. Okay. Okay. Okay. Okay. Okay. Okay. Okay. Okay. Okay. Okay. Okay. Okay. Okay. Okay. Okay. Okay. Okay. Okay. Okay. Okay. Okay. Okay. Okay. Okay. Okay. Okay. Okay. Okay. Okay. Okay. Okay. Okay. Okay. Okay. Okay. Okay. Okay. Okay. Okay. Okay. Okay. Okay. Okay. Okay. Okay. Okay. Okay. Okay. Okay. Okay. Okay.

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Your planet is due for extinction. None will be spared. Except those who listen to 3D radio.

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touching that you, what did you think? 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Nothing. So I spread out my arms and grasped deep into the grass, smiling, not suspecting anything, and with every breath I swallowed the poison, which I didn't feel, which I didn't feel, which I didn't.

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G'day, this is Tim Oxley here. Guess what? 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
1: 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And what we were listening to, we started with Fish Trap at the beginning with Crayfish Samba from their Sea and Moon album. We moved on to S.G. Goodman featuring Bonnie Prince Charlie with Nature's Child.
2: I was just looking at that as you said, it's Bonnie Prince Billy.
1: Bonnie Prince Billy, yes. Prince Charlie, why not? But Bonnie Prince Billy with Nature's Child from Cardinals at the Window. Cherry Daisies with Easy from their Kill You With Kindness EP, and Greta Ray, Swimming Crying, which is a single. And the interruption there was Douglas Fir.
2: It was Douglas Fir correcting you on air.
1: And I'm Harold Micklewhite.
2: I just thought you confused people with thinking, Bonnie Prince Charlie, I didn't know he recorded.
1: No, if you'd left it, nobody would have noticed.
2: I know, but I'd know that.
1: Yes, yeah. Yes.
2: And I'd have to live with that for the whole week. Anyway, yes, good morning, everyone. Yes, Douglas Fir here. I've got a story here. It's AFP via yahoo.com, and it's sinking water levels in the Danube. You never think of the Danube. It's one of those kind of European rivers that kind
1: do you think of any European river ever?
2: Not really, no.
1: No, Murray, that'll do.
2: That'll do. But yeah, so the sinking water levels, I always think, no, they've always got water in them. Anyway, the sinking water levels and...
1: it's been a hot summer.
2: It has been, and they've unveiled, the lower levels have unveiled bones of a mammoth in Bulgaria that could lead to further discoveries. A local museum director told AFP on Thursday the bone fragments found near the northeastern city of Ruse very likely belonged to a woolly mammoth that lived during the Ice Age, said Nikolai Nenov, director of the Regional Historical Museum.
1: Very likely.
2: Yeah, he's not committing yet. Well, he hasn't checked them out fully, but although the specialists have so far identified a jawbone, fragments of tusks, part of a shoulder blade. Tusks would kind of get you, if it's big and got tusks.
1: Getting close. Think
2: I'm smelling mammoth. Anyway, part of a shoulder blade and a femur with its articular head among the stash of bones. The animal is thought to have been young, and the dark colour of the bones may indicate that it spent a lot of time in a marshy environment. Well, considering we know where it is.
1: Yes.
2: It's in the Danube and it's been underwater up until now. That would sort of suggest marshy environment. The bones are an important discovery because they are well preserved, and unlike many previous discoveries, were concentrated in the same place, indicating that they all belong to the same animal. Woolly mammoths coexisted with early humans who hunted the cold-resistant herbivores for food and used their tusks and bones as tools. The animals died around 4,000 years ago. For decades, scientists have been recovering bits and pieces of mammoth tusks, bones, teeth and hair.
1: Bits and pieces.
2: Yeah, that's right. just
1: and now they've got bits and pieces all coming from the same item.
2: Same animal, that's
1: right.
2: They're
1: not going to have to cobble one together.
2: Yeah. I must admit, I thought mammoths were found more regularly as kind of fairly complete skeletons.
1: Yes, so, I thought so too.
2: Yeah. Anyway, the remains in Bulgaria were spotted by chance on Wednesday. How big are these bones?
1: Well, the river...
2: No, I know.
1: Yeah.
2: I'm just being

0: nice paleontological story to kick off the why not? The morning.
1: Yeah.
0: It's Saturday, it's wet, it's damp, it's marshy.
1: You're hoping to go outside and find a mammoth, aren't you? Just well, across the road in the park.
0: Just by chance, yeah, in Lindy Reserve.
1: In Lindy Reserve, yes.
0: There's bound to be a mammoth. Maybe it will be...
1: There's a creek through there. There's probably a creek.
0: It's flowing quite vigorously because I walk past on the way in.
1: Ah.
0: Mm. So maybe maybe some Australian megafauna might be waiting for me.
1: You be careful on the way home.
0: I'll be very careful.
1: We've got F. Ears Bell with Hidden Treasure, which we've just been talking about.
0: Yes.

0: You're listening to the Four Course Breakfast on the 8th of August, 2026. And
1: how did it get to the 8th of August?
0: It's the 8th of the 8th.
1: 8th of the 8th.
0: Yes.
1: Pity it's not 88. Yeah. Yeah.
0: Yes.
1: Yeah, and it is. It's true.
0: And so it's a Saturday. It's the Four Course Breakfast. It's Harold and Douglas with you through till 11, followed, I think, by Lone Tony Joe today. We were listening to three pieces of music there. We started with Effie Isbell with Hidden Treasure, a single. Bella Amore with Rocks in My Pocket from This Is Where I'm At. And we finished up with Hatchie, the only one, only one laughing from an album called Licorice.
1: Ha, ha, ha. Hatchie.
0: Hatchie, yes.
1: Only one laughing.
0: Yeah.
1: Yeah.
0: Nauru.
1: As in the place?
0: As in the place, as in the third smallest country in the world.
1: I did not know that.
0: Vatican City in Monaco.
1: Littler.
0: But it's it's got 12,000 residents, third smallest country by population size, after Tuvalu. Well, this says Tuvalu and Vatican City, but in part. But when I looked it up, it said Vatican City and Monaco. Uh-huh. Maybe we're doing area versus population or something.
1: Yes.
0: Not sure.
1: Yep.
0: Anyway,
1: it's small.
0: The tiny coral limestone atoll. Colonised by Germany, later administered by Australia, and then becoming independent republic in 1968. And the background story says that it's faced tumultuous circumstances, with phosphate mining creating huge wealth in the 1970s before the industry collapsed, bringing Nauru to the brink of economic ruin in the 1990s. And now it's at risk from rising
1: sea levels
0: due to climate change, and so the government is trying to seek overseas investment through a paid citizenship program. I don't know what that means. I want to be a citizen of Nauru.
1: Nauru, yeah. Sign me up.
0: Yeah. It's intended to fund the movement of people and infrastructure away from the rising sea levels.
1: Uh-huh.
0: But it's also just changed its name.
1: Oh.
0: So it's now not Nauru, it's Nauru.
1: Nauru.
0: It's changed its name. So
1: put a few extra letters in there.
0: Yeah, so it's not N-A-U-R-U, it's N-A-O-E-R-O.
1: Okay.
0: A few more vowels and changed vowels. So it's going to pick up its traditional name. And it became known internationally as Nauru because its local name was difficult for foreigners to pronounce.
1: I was wondering about that.
0: And was a matter
1: Damn
0: of convenience
1: foreigners.
0: Rather than one of choice.
1: Yeah.
0: And their president, David Adiang, proposed the move to Parliament in January, and is saying this proposed change seeks to more faithfully honour our nation's heritage, our language, and our identity. And
1: it's how we say it.
0: Yeah, and so it's a suggested constitutional amendment that's been endorsed by lawmakers in the required two rounds of voting. The story is saying they're not sure if it's actually been amended yet fully, but you know, they're in the process.
1: It's well in the process, yeah, well down the track.
0: And beginning of renewed national pride, the government had voted for the move in May, and they've had extensive discussions, and the lawmakers have decided a public vote isn't needed.
1: Yeah.
0: We'll just,
1: well, because probably all the locals know how to say it properly.
0: Yes.
1: Yeah.
0: And they probably are saying
1: it properly, yeah.
0: Yeah.
1: So it's almost like an administrative correction for the rest of us.
0: Yeah. And so the president is saying that while a referendum is intended to determine the will of the people, the name Nauru has never been lost, but rather waiting to be fully embraced.
1: Ah.
0: And the designation, it's already the identity of the people, is on the national coat of arms, spoken in the community, and importantly, is allowed by the Constitution. So that's a change that they're planning on. And the article sort of picks up on the way that countries in general are sort of trying to move away from their colonial past.
1: Yeah.
0: And so there's an African kingdom of Eswatini, which used to be Swaziland.
1: Yeah.
0: And other countries have tried to rebrand. Turkey asked the United Nations in 2022 to begin calling the country
1: Turkey-i. Yeah.
0: Which I'm not entirely sure of that pronunciation. It's heading in that direction.
1: I've heard a newsreader using that term.
0: Right, okay. But, you know, it all comes with minor costs. They've got to rename its national aircraft.
1: Yeah.
0: Although, does that mean they've only got one, or is aircraft singular?
1: It's one of those little insert V little arrows and put it above.
0: Yeah. And they've got to have other countries and institutions recognise the shift. And so, they're all working to change the name.
1: Yeah.
0: And for good reason. Be tricky if you've lost all your income by digging it up and selling it, and now you're going to be swamped. And
1: yes,
0: it's tricky existence.
1: Yeah. I thought it's interesting that they're suffering from rising water levels because of ice melting, but then we've got the Danube is at low levels because there hasn't been the rain. And
0: it's all us humans buggering up everything
1: again.
0: We've got the fuss with Enemy, a local single.

0: 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And we were listening to The Fuss with Enemy, Stefan Dancing on My Own, and the Dandy Buzzkills, I Dream of Far Away. Three singles, three local artists.
1: Yeah, this is a story. We were doing the previous story about Nauru changing its name, rebranding itself to its more traditional pronunciation of its name. And we mentioned Tuvalu being one of the smallest countries. And this is a story from Tuvalu, but on a totally different tack, and it's tied in with the Commonwealth Games. And Tarona Tafaki is a boxer from the tiny Pacific island of Tuvalu, and she won her country's first Commonwealth Games medal. But she did it without winning a fight. Mm-hmm. And she was given a bye in the last four of the women's 75-kilogram division after only five fighters entered the competition. She lost to India's Luvlina Borghagain in the semi-final in Glasgow on Friday, so about a week ago, and losing every round on all three of the judges' cards, so she wasn't even close. But under Commonwealth Games rules, every semi-finalist boxer receives a bronze medal. Meaning that she got the medal. She's
0: 20. I thought you were going to say that there were only five of them and there were five prizes. But you're saying every boxer gets a medal.
1: Well, because there's only five entered, that's right.
0: Oh, okay. Yeah. Yeah, so I was guessing right.
1: Yes, that's right. So, yeah, so anyway, yes. she's only 20, but she's made history for her country getting the first medal. And speaking after the medal was confirmed, and I like her positive attitude here, she said she was honoured to represent my small nation and hopes her success will inspire other Tuvaluans. She said people have always asked her where she's from, to which she replies, "I'm a Tuvaluan," and they don't even know where it is.
0: Where?
1: If it's a Pacific country or an African country, people just don't know. Anyway, Tafaki is one of eight siblings, all of whom box, including her brother Pasoni, who also competed at Glasgow, but he lost his opening round at 70 kilograms. Earlier in the week, and obviously there was more than five people in his comp. She said she had paved the way for them, adding, "They can get gold when I didn't get it." So she's not looking at the fact that she didn't win it.
0: No, I think she's got a good positive take on it.
1: Yeah, that's right.
0: And it sort of raises the country's presence a little bit, and all good.
1: And her father, who was the coach, said, "We're one of the smallest nations in the world, so a medal like this is hugely significant. We have worked so hard to get here. For me as coach, it's a stepping stone." The Tafaki children are currently based in New Zealand in order to take advantage of better facilities. "When I was growing up, boxing barely existed in Tuvalu," said Pardy, the coach. "We didn't have gloves, so we were forced to fight bare knuckle and hit bags filled with sand. Athletes on the island famously train on the airport runway, the most stable landmass on the island, increasingly threatened by rising sea levels." Mr. Tafaki said, "When a plane comes in, everyone moves aside. As soon as it leaves, we go back to the tarmac because there's nowhere else to train." I sort of like the idea. I'm thinking of, playing cricket in the street, and you'd move onto the footpath while the car went past and then back into the middle of the street again. But this is planes and it's boxing. But Tafaki is not the first boxer to win Commonwealth Games medal without winning a fight. Australian Taylor Robertson picked up a bronze in the women's flyweight category on the Gold Coast in 2018, despite losing her first bout to England's Lisa Whiteside. So it's not unprecedented, it's unusual, can happen, and it happened for Tuvalu.
0: Well done, Tuvalu. We've got Vic Conrad with "What Did Roma Say?"

0: You're listening to 3D Radio 93.7 FM, various other ways of listening to us. And what we were listening to, we had Vic Conrad with What Did Roma Say from a thing called Four Songs, Ben Gell with Hurricane, local single, and Angie McMahon with Mother Nature from an album called Light, Dark, Light Again.
1: That's how it works?
0: Yes, it keeps going round and round
1: just like that.
0: Yeah. So that's what we were listening to, and it takes us to 9:02, which is time to look at the weather.
1: Weather around the state, and it's a lot of cloudiness and showeriness. Coober Pedy, showers 20. Roxby Downs, showers 19. Ceduna, showers 19. Woodner, showers 19. Port Augusta, showers 18. Whyalla, showers 18. Port Pirie, showers 18. Which way will I go? I'll go over to Port Lincoln. Showers there also 19. Maitland, showers 17. Clare, showers 15. Renmark, showers 15 also. Murray Bridge, showers 17. Victor Harbour, showers 17. Over on the island of Kangaroo, showers and 17. Keith, showers 14. Narracourt, showers 13. And Mount Gambier, showers 13. So showers everywhere in the state today.
0: Yes, lots of showers. Now, the Adelaide forecast, the forecast for the rest of today, we're looking at 17 degrees and showers. The slightly more elaborate forecast is cloudy, very high chance of showers, winds north to northeasterly, 15 to 25 kilometres an hour, and the possible rainfall in the 3 to 10 millimetre bracket, and a 95% chance of getting it. At the same time, they're recommending sun protection from 10 to 11 through to 2 o'clock this afternoon, because the UV index is predicted to reach 4, which is moderate. Showers everywhere for Adelaide, Elizabeth, Glenelg, Noarlunga and Mount Barker. And just looking at the temperatures, we've got Adelaide, Glenelg and Noarlunga on 17, and Elizabeth and Mount Barker on 16.
1: Not that often you get Elizabeth and Mount Barker having the same matching temperatures.
0: Yeah, and just looking forwards into the week, tomorrow, Sunday, we're looking at 11 overnight, heading for 16 with rain. The 100% chance of 10 to 30 mils of rain, in fact.
1: That's quite a lot of rain.
0: Yeah. Monday the 10th, we're looking at 9 overnight, heading for 15, with showers easing and the rainfall in the 1 to 6 mil, 95%. Tuesday, 9 overnight, heading for 17, showers with possible rainfall in the 3 to 15 mil range, with 100% chance of getting it.
1: And then Wednesday, 12th of August, we've got minimum of 8, maximum 15. Possible rain, 90% chance of 1 to 6 mil. And Thursday, 13th of August, minimum 10, maximum 16, shower or 2, 0 to 3 mil, 70% chance. So it's easing off. And then Friday, the 14th of August, minimum of 10, maximum 17, possible shower, 0 to 1 mil, and chance of that 40%. So it's sort of the rain's given up the ghost by the end of next week, or this coming week.
0: And it's all good for the reservoirs.
1: Can't hurt them.
0: We've been following the reservoirs by comparing them, a few of them, with last year. So Mount Bold, which is our biggest and has a capacity of 46.4 gigalitres, this time last year it was 26.3 gigalitres, 32.3 today, so it's 70% full. Yeah. Gee, when I'm saying today, I mean yesterday.
1: Yes.
0: When I looked at it last. Yeah. South Para, the second largest at 44.8 gigalitres. Current volume is 23.5 gigalitres, compared with 18.8 last year, so it's just over half full, 52% full. Maiponga, the third largest, 27.6 gigalitres capacity, and yesterday 18.6 gigalitres compared with 15.9 last year, so it's 68% full.
1: Very good.
0: And then Hope Valley, the titchy littlest one, at 2.9 gigalitres capacity, yesterday was 2.5 gigalitres full compared to 1.9 last year, so it's at 86%. And so we are looking at the total capacity of all of our reservoirs. Last year were 54% full, and today 63% full.
1: Right, yeah. So sort of interesting, right. Yeah, with all the rain, that they're still not at capacity. So, you know, they've still got a
0: way to go.
1: Yeah, a way to go to get
0: full. And we're hoping full. That they do that.
1: Well, this next week will certainly help. It'll be interesting. Help. Next week's results will be very interesting.
0: And we'll have them.
1: We'll have them.
0: We've got Rob Edwards with Maybe.

0: You're listening to the Four Course Breakfast. Harold and Douglas with you this morning on for the 3D Radio 93.7 FM. And we were listening to a bracket there, sort of a little jazzy bracket there, Rob Edwards with Maybe, a local single, Robert Lastraga Stolen Quintet with Bad Jazz, an Australian single, and Maya Simone's with I Can Do What I Want from Animaru, and they're from the States. This story from UPI's with somebody who lost their lottery ticket.
1: Oh, right, not their mind. Well, they might have lost their mind after they lost their lottery ticket.
0: Well, they bought a million-day ticket for the July 31st drawing. Usual set of numbers, 2, 4, 8, 10, 51. They scanned the ticket at the shop and they got a message that the ticket was non-payable.
1: Right.
0: And so they chucked the ticket away. You would have assumed that it wasn't worth anything, wouldn't you?
1: You would think that.
0: Right.
1: When it was non-payable.
0: And they only discovered later that their numbers had come up in the draw. And non-payable means that the prize was

0: bought a scratchy ticket together, and they won $57.62.
1: Well, there you go.
0: There you go. Yeah. But horrible to realise that the non-payable means...
1: Yes, I was going to ask what the terminology was again. So
0: non-payable, so...
1: Yeah.
0: Yeah.
1: Wouldn't you think of preface that with a win, but not, you know...
0: Yes, yes, you want something that says non...
1: Because you don't win very often, so you'd think they
0: you
1: should make a big deal about it.
0: You haven't got a set of terminology in your head, have you?
1: No, whereas if it's like... unsuccessful or whatever, you know, and that's what you'd see more often. So,
0: and you know, win a cash ticket elsewhere.
1: Yeah, that's right. Yeah, you know, collect at depot or something. Italy, come on.
0: Yeah. So anyway, I've got Maybe Hugo featuring Alex Ori and Grace Mentforth with Play My Guitar, local artists with a single. I found my